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1: Love is the future. 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

silly, you know, most of the music now. 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